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Yeah. This is how I roll. Animal print pants out control. It's Red Food with the big.

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I know you moved on to someone new. Hope life is beautiful. You were the light for me to find my truth. I just wanna say thank you.

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I heard you moved to Austin, got an apartment and settled down. And every once in a while, I start texting, write a paragraph, but then I delete the message. Think about you like a pastime. 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They say that things fall apart. We were gonna move to Brooklyn, you were gonna study art. Love is just a tool to remind us who we are. And

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Open your mind. Here's my key. Philosophy. A freak like me just needs infinity.

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I got something I wanna talk about. 93.1 FM.

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